0: The home influencer girlies have lied to us. It's Jay from Nightly with Jade and Tyler. Last night, my parents came over. You know, we had a nice, easygoing Sunday winding down. We had our little charcuterie spread with the smoked salmon, the cheese, the olives, all the things. And they were helping me install peel and stick wallpaper, which sounds so simple because the instructions are literally in the name. Peel it, then you stick it. But there was so much math involved. And if my mom hadn't been there, honestly, I would have quit well before we had even started. But eventually, we're hanging it up. We hit a wall because some stripped screws kept us from removing the hardware. So while my dad did a run to Home Depot, we took a little movie break and watched 9 to 5 with Dolly Parton, Lily Tomlin, and Jane Fonda. Absolutely adorable, hilarious. It was my first time ever seeing it, and I'm like, this movie came out in 1980. You know, it's about women fighting to be respected and treated fairly at work, and it still feels incredibly relevant today. And Dolly, oh, she was just electric, so charismatic and adorable, even through the screen. All of them were, honestly. It was really a comedy, but she was just a complete gem, and now I'm like, I've got to watch everything she's ever acted in. If you've never seen 9 to 5, it's a must watch. Put it on your list. And now that I think about it, I'm like, you know what? Those strip screws did us a favor. Pop culture history, you've got to go down that rabbit hole.
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We can do it all night long. 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Nightly with Jaden Tyler. On a

That's Stella Lefty with Boston on Nightly with Jade and Tyler. And she has had a crazy breakout year, so much so that she could end it with taking home a Moon Man. The VMAs are live this Sunday, 7:30 Eastern, 4:30 Pacific, and it's going to be on CBS and MTV. Stella is nominated for Best New Artist in a stacked category. Malcolm Todd is in there, Miles Smith, Sienna Spiro, Bella Kay. Just a few weeks ago, she was chatting with Tyler and I, literally live from her tour bus, headed from the Grand Ole Opry to another show, and she opened up about how quickly her team and this entire moment has grown. So, Stella, we're rooting for you, but we're also rooting for some of our other friends in that category. Congratulations to her on her two nominations. We'll see how it all plays out.

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2: So glad you're here riding with us tonight. It's Nightly with Jade and Tyler, and let's talk new music. So from scooping ice cream at Cold Stone, one of my favorite places, gotta get everything chocolate in there, to becoming one of music's biggest breakout stars, Malcolm Todd's story is kind of wild. He has over a million followers, so I'm like, what have I missed? I feel like everything is on my radar. Well, after high school, he took a gap year, and then he worked those shifts at Cold Stone, went back home, making music in his childhood bedroom, and was posting online on TikTok until songs like Art House and Roommates started to catch fire. So I did a little more digging, and I see, creativity runs in the family. His sister is singer-songwriter Audrey Hobart, and their dad is Tim Hobart, a TV comedy writer and producer who worked on Scrubs, Community, The Middle. But here's the real question. Was the earring accidentally left at your place, or was it a reservation for a return visit? Mm-hmm. People love leaving one tiny thing behind, so they have an innocent excuse to double back. It's Malcolm Todd with Earrings.

The National Weather Service in Jackson has issued a severe thunderstorm warning for northeastern Choctaw County in central Mississippi, northern Oktibbeha County in northeastern Mississippi, northeastern Webster County in north central Mississippi, southwestern Clay County in northeastern Mississippi, until 8:30 p.m. Central Daylight Time. At 7:35 p.m. Central Daylight Time, a severe thunderstorm was located near Feba, or 16 miles northwest of Starkville, moving east at 15 miles per hour. Hazard, 60 miles per hour wind gusts and quarter-size hail. Source, radar indicated. Impact, hail damage to vehicles is expected. Expect wind damage to roofs, siding, and trees. This severe thunderstorm will be near Feba, Griffith, and Montpelier around 7:40 p.m. Central Daylight Time. Palo Alto around 8 p.m. Central Daylight Time. Starkville around 8:05 p.m. Central Daylight Time. 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

0: games might be the only hobby that can make you miss somebody who is literally sitting right next to you. I'm Jade from Nightly with Jade and Tyler, and my boyfriend has been completely locked into 2K. Ladies, I don't know if you've seen how sophisticated the game is. It's actually wild. I mean, it's literally just like watching these guys on ESPN. And then Wolverine came out 6 days ago. My man has already finished the entire game. I didn't even know that was a thing. And now Grand Theft Auto is coming to take him from me again, but apparently it's brought its own soundtrack. GTA 6, the album, drops November 19th. It's got 34 original songs on there. So far, we've got Young Lean with Future and Metro Boomin, Travis Scott, produced by Guy Manuel from Daft Punk, Pink Panthers, Fred Again. They've also got Rao Alejandro, Morgan Wallen, and Keith Richards. So come November, I'll be spending quality time with the sight of my man's face. It gets cold out here when the fall comes, I tell you. It's Nightly with Jade and Tyler. Stay close, because if you don't know and you're just tuning in right now, your chance to win a trip to see Ella Langley at Red Rocks in Colorado is just minutes away.
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3: There are concerts, and then there are experiences like seeing Ella Langley light up one of the most iconic stages in the world. How you feeling tonight? It's Jade here, and tonight could be the night to win your way into Red Rocks for the Dandelion Tour in Colorado. Now listen, Tyler's on vacation, so you've got me riding solo. We've got more hits on the way, more chances to win, and plenty to talk about. This is Nightly with Jade and Tyler. If you're here, you're already in.

0: seeing a live concert at Red Rocks has been on your bucket list for God knows how long. I could help you cross it off tonight with Ella Langley on stage. I'm Jade from Nightly with Jade and Tyler, and we are sending you and a guest to Colorado with round-trip flights, a hotel stay, and two tickets to see the Dandelion Tour at Red Rocks Amphitheater October 7th. 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

It's Nightly with Jade and Tyler. And you know the crazy thing about breakups, past relationships is sometimes you look back and you cringe on the people that you let love you, much less touch you. But sometimes they do leave something good with you. And for me, there was an ex who every single time I picked up the phone, he never said hello. Never, not once. He always said, tell me something good. So I've adopted that. And it's just fun to ask people that because it kind of reframes your mindset of like, well, let me pause and think about the good things I have going in my life. So I want to invite you right now to join me on the airwaves at 855-NIGHT-JT to tell me something good.

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2: Hey, it's Nightly with Jaden Tyler. So glad you're here and right on time because one of my favorite songs off of Tyla's latest album, A-Pop, short for African Pop, is a collaboration she has with Zara Larsson. Now, both of them have had incredible years, but it's really fun to know that they are also good friends. They're both TikTok queens, and Zara heard Tyla tease this online and immediately thought, damn, I wish I was on this, and then basically manifested herself onto the record. This is giving me those Beyonce and Shakira Beautiful Liar flashbacks. If you haven't seen the video, it's a must. It'll make you sweat. I want you to lean all the way in, let the beat take over your body. This is Tyla and Zara Larsson with She Did It Again on Nightly with Jaden Tyler. Beep.

0: Hey, it's Jade. What's going on?
1: No way. Is this real life?
2: Oh my God, I got her on the line.
1: Hey, Jade, you're the coolest. I have good news. I'm so excited.
0: Yes, energy. Tell me something good.
1: I have been looking for a job for over a year, and I started my new job this week, and I'm going to cry. Not only did I start a new job, I listed my apartment that I've been struggling to afford on Airbnb, and I've got like 5 people requesting already. Dude, I'm not broke-ass anymore. I'm going to be able to put stuff in my savings any minute now. Like,
0: the relief and joy I can literally hear coming out in your sighs is everything.
1: Jade, I love you.
0: I love you. Tell me about this new job, girl, because obviously it's been a crazy week if it's the first.
1: It was the best first day of my whole life. It's a law office, and I'm like a creative. There's no way I was going to get that job.
0: But we need people like you.
1: Yeah, well, it was dumb. I dyed my hair purple, like... The day after I got the job, and my friends were like, but you got a job at a law office.
0: I'm
1: and I was
0: crying.
1: Like, oh, crap. And then my other friend was like, nah, they need it.
0: Exactly. If I saw you walk in, I'm like, yeah, we're going to be friends.
1: But they're all like laid back and cool and like don't wear shoes.
0: Just toes out on the flow.
1: It's so great. Obviously, there's guys in suits and stuff, but like my direct manager is just walking around barefoot all day. She's cool as hell.
0: That's awesome.
1: How did I land this gig?
0: I love it.
1: I've been depressed for like the majority of my life. I'm a 40-year-old woman.
0: Yeah. Yes.
1: And I have lived with insufferable depression for decades. So to have a win.
0: Girl, this is your season.
1: I just turned 40-something. 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
0: Period. Come on. 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
0: Congratulations to you on all of your latest success. What a time to have acquired this job this week today. Because, you know, the seasons are changing. Tomorrow is fall and we're literally turning a new leaf. So congrats to you. Embrace it. Have fun. You've worked for it and it's finally here. Thank you so much for joining me on Nightly with Jade and Tyler.
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8: Q1.

The National Weather Service in Jackson has issued a severe thunderstorm warning for East Central Choctaw County in Central Mississippi, Northwestern Noxubee County in East Central Mississippi, Southern Oktibbeha County in Northeastern Mississippi, Northeastern Winston County in East Central Mississippi, Southwestern Lowndes County in Northeastern Mississippi, until 10 p.m. Central Daylight Time. At 8:52 p.m. Central Daylight Time, severe thunderstorms were located along a line extending from Longview to near Ackerman, moving southeast at 20 miles per hour. Hazard, 60 miles per hour wind gusts and quarter-size hail. Source, radar indicated. Impact, hail damage to vehicles is expected. Expect wind damage to roofs, siding, and trees. Severe thunderstorms will be near Longview and Craig Springs around 9 p.m. Central Daylight Time. Methaden around 9:10 p.m. Central Daylight Time. Pocktuck around 9:15 p.m. Central Daylight Time. Mill Creek around 9:20 p.m. Central Daylight Time. 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
2: The best part of the night is finally getting to turn down the noise from everybody else and tap back in with yourself, you know? I'm Jade from Nightly with Jaden Tyler, and I'm going to keep you company. 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We're talking flights, hotel, tickets to the show. So let's get into it. Another hour of Nightly with Jaden Tyler starts right now.

0: The National Weather Service in Jackson has issued a severe thunderstorm warning for Knox City County in East Central Mississippi, Northeastern Kemper County in East Central Mississippi, until 10:15 p.m. Central Daylight Time. At 9:10 p.m. Central Daylight Time, a severe thunderstorm was located over Macon, moving southeast at 10 miles per hour. Hazard, 60 miles per hour wind gusts and quarter-size hail. Source, radar indicated. Impact, hail damage to vehicles is expected. Expect wind damage to roofs, siding, and trees. This severe thunderstorm will be near Prairie Point around 9:15 p.m. Central Daylight Time. Fall at around 9:20 p.m. Central Daylight Time. Chukalok around 9:25 p.m. Central Daylight Time. For your protection, move to an interior room on the lowest floor of a building.
1: And I started back in February. 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And then I remembered Harriet Hurricane Hawkins. She ran the 50 meter and the 100 meter when she was 104 years old, and she did it at 103. She lived to 107. I mean, it was an incredible woman. Took up running at 100 years old.
2: Well, I'm wishing you the best before next Wednesday. 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

That's Miley with Bass Persuades. And if it sounded like she was trying to pull us away from our phones and back onto the dance floor, well, that's exactly the point. She said she doesn't have to change her mind because the bass is going to do the persuasion. It opens up her 10th studio album, and it's her first release simply as Miley. You know you've hit rock star status when you can go by one name. And this is a record about love, slowing down, and her finally finding peace after 20 nonstop years in the business. And no, she has not been announced to perform at the VMAs this Sunday, but after dropping an entire album 9 days before the show, I would never rule out a surprise.

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I had on this big, oversized, loose hoodie the other day, and the neckline was pressing into my throat. And I'm that sensitive person. Like, a tight headband, it gives me a headache. One overly tight ponytail can ruin my entire day. I need Advil. Well, I convinced myself that the hoodie was making my throat hurt. And 3 days later, the hoodie has officially been acquitted because I've been trying every cold and allergy remedy in the house. I refuse to enter the fall season sick. You know, my voice literally pays my bills. And this is a reminder that if you've been sniffling, sneezing, coughing, you got to listen to your body. You got to read those medicine labels. Don't double up on your ingredients, but tonight might be the night to cap off with a hot tea, some honey, and actual rest. I am glad you're here on Winding With Us, though. It's Nightly with Jaden Tyler.

0: If MTV wants us to believe Sunday night could get chaotic, putting Snoop in charge is definitely a strong start. I'm Jade from Nightly with Jade and Tyler, and the VMAs are live at 7:30 Eastern on CBS and MTV this Sunday. And Madonna is going to be opening with her first performance there in 23 years. Yes, her last one gave us the kiss with Britney and Christina. Now, Taylor Swift is going to become the most awarded artist in VMA history. Nirvana is going to receive the Video Vanguard Award, and performances are going to include Lisa, My Freaking Fave, I Need to See Sawadika live on that stage, Ray, Shaboozy with Gunna, Sienna Spyro, and more. Plus, we've got Stella Lefty up for Best New Artist, along with Bella Kay, our two girls that have stopped by the show here recently, and Ella Langley and Olivia Dean are going to battle for Song of the Year. It's going to be crazy, right? Choosing Texas is, whoo, out of there. And speaking of, we've got another chance for you to win your way in to see Ella live on the Dandelion Tour at Red Rocks, just minutes away, so keep it close. But this feels like one of those shows the internet is going to completely spoil. Before we even make it to Coffee Monday morning, best believe we're going to be breaking it all down right here on Nightly with
1: Q1031.
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And whatever today took out of you tonight, we're going to put a little something back, okay? Tyler is living his best vacation life, so I'm holding it down solo tonight, but you're not leaving me alone. We've got more hits, more late night conversations, and all night, your chance to win your way in to see Ella Langley at Red Rocks in Colorado. So start plotting on the outfit, start plotting on the plus one you'd want to bring along. The keyword that could secure those tickets is 10 minutes away. Nightly with Jade and Tyler starts now. New York.

0: If seeing a live concert at Red Rocks has been on your bucket list for God knows how long, I could help you cross it off tonight with Ella Langley on stage. 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

Somber has got to be, hands down, one of my favorite new artists out of the past year or so. It's Nightly with Jade and Tyler. That was My Body Isn't Ready. 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I just saw this woman on Threads ask, y'all think I can use my SodaStream to recarbonate my Prosecco? I had to pause because I was like, is she ridiculous or is she an innovator? Women in STEM. Well, it turns out, unless you have the newer SodaStream mix, you can't try this because the regular machines are for water only and Prosecco could create a full-blown fizz crime scene. The mix actually can carbonate alcohol, so technically, my girl was ahead of her time. She's ahead of her appliance.

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0: I'm feeling a little bit of like grief right now. It's Jade from Nightly with Jade and Tyler. Tonight is the last official night of summer. Fall begins tomorrow. I ain't ready for it to get cold. I don't know about you. But late night thoughts going up in the chat as we're unwinding right now. I've got Catrice on the phone with me. When was the last time you felt blindsided in a relationship?
1: The first time I went through his phone.
0: What did you discover?
1: Sending heart eyes to other girls.
0: Oh, stomach drop.
1: Jade, I have to tell you the whole story. He said he was going on a boys trip to Mexico and it was girls going to.
0: Mm-mm.
1: Yeah, you can imagine. I was pissed.
0: When I tell you I'm going to put together the 360 point of view from every single person's story on that trip.
1: I feel like maybe I shouldn't put in that much effort, or maybe I should have put in more effort. I don't know.

0: coming back to you.
1: Nothing brings us together as a people quite like realizing we've all been terrorized by the same scam. This is Jade from Nightly with Jade and Tyler. I just saw somebody online say that scammers are sending calendar invites, and it's the wildest development of 2026. And I feel so seen because literally about 2 weeks ago, DJ Baby Drew, who spends with us on Friday nights here, called me and he's like, hey, is this invitation you sent legit? And I'm like, what are you talking about? Run to my Gmail account, and that's how I found out that a fake paperless post had been blasted from my account as a VIP concert after party invitation to thousands of people, basically anybody and everybody I've ever exchanged emails with in the past 10 to 15 years. And it looked official, but I knew it was giving Scam City because the invitation was super vague. And I was just like, oh, they sent this to all of my exes. They sent this to my old ops. Paperless post, obviously I reached out to them. They confirmed that it never came from them. And I couldn't even figure out how to undo it. It was so embarrassing because people were emailing me left and right like, you know, what are the details? At this point, if I invite you anywhere, you gotta call me first. These scammers have production budgets now. It's getting real sophisticated and freaky.
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And whatever today took out of you tonight, we're going to put a little something back, okay? Tyler is living his best vacation life, so I'm holding it down solo tonight, but you're not leaving me alone. We've got more hits, more late night conversations, and all night, your chance to win your way in to see Ella Langley at Red Rocks in Colorado. So start plotting on the outfit, start plotting on the plus one you'd want to bring along. The keyword that could secure those tickets is 10 minutes away. Nightly with Jade and Tyler starts now.

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Somber has got to be, hands down, one of my favorite new artists out of the past year or so. It's Nightly with Jade and Tyler. That was My Body Isn't Ready. And speaking of decisions, your body, your kitchen, and possibly your security deposit are not ready for. I just saw this woman on Threads ask, y'all think I can use my SodaStream to recarbonate my Prosecco? I had to pause because I was like, is she ridiculous or is she an innovator? Women in STEM. Well, it turns out, unless you have the newer SodaStream mix, you can't try this because the regular machines are for water only and Prosecco could create a full-blown fizz crime scene. The mix actually can carbonate alcohol, so technically, my girl was ahead of her time. She's ahead of her appliance.

0: The party is on Nightly with Jade and Tyler. 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

0: I'm feeling a little bit of like grief right now. It's Jade from Nightly with Jade and Tyler. Tonight is the last official night of summer. Fall begins tomorrow. I ain't ready for it to get cold. I don't know about you, but late night thoughts going up in the chat as we're unwinding right now. I've got Catrice on the phone with me. And when was the last time you felt blindsided in a relationship?
1: The first time I went through his phone.
0: What did you discover?
1: Sending heart eyes to other girls.
0: Oh, stomach drop.
1: Jade, I have to tell you the whole story. He said he was going on a boys trip to Mexico and it was girls going to. Yeah, you can imagine. I was pissed.
0: When I tell you I'm going to put together the 360 point of view from every single person's story on that trip.
1: I feel like maybe I shouldn't put in that much effort, or maybe I should have put in more effort. I don't know.

0: wanted.
1: Nothing brings us together as a people quite like realizing we've all been terrorized by the same scam. It's Jade from Nightly with Jade and Tyler. I just saw somebody online say that scammers are sending calendar invites, and it's the wildest development of 2026. And I feel so seen because literally about 2 weeks ago, DJ Baby Drew, who spends with us on Friday nights here, called me and he's like, hey, is this invitation you sent legit? And I'm like, what are you talking about? Run to my Gmail account, and that's how I found out that a fake paperless post had been blasted from my account as a VIP concert after-party invitation to thousands of people, basically anybody and everybody I've ever exchanged emails with in the past 10 to 15 years. And it looked official, but I knew it was giving Scam City because the invitation was super vague. And I was just like, oh, they sent this to all of my exes. This sent this to my old ops. Paperless post, obviously, I reached out to them. They confirmed that it never came from them. And I couldn't even figure out how to undo it. It was so embarrassing because people were emailing me left and right, like, you know, what are the details? At this point, if I invite you anywhere, you got to call me first. These scammers have production budgets now. It's getting real sophisticated and freaky.
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1: Me not working hard. Yeah, right, picture that with a Kodak. 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And

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1: Tyler, have you ever heard of Third Spaces?
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2: 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Come in, hang out. 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
0: This is The TJ Show, and look at that. It is Tuesday, September 22nd, 2026. Hello, J-Bo.
2: Good day, sir.
0: I'm just going to give you a little snapshot of what my evening was last night. You ready for this?
2: Yeah.
0: So I hear scrambling near my kid's bedroom, and it's fighting, and now you say that, and then I hear like a boom in the wall, and I'm like, oh my goodness, do I have a tiny stable in my home? Are there goats fighting? What? It sounds like a scramble. So I go, guys, come on upstairs. So they come over and I go, what's the problem? Why won't you go to bed? And listen to this. This is the kind of stuff I could have never guessed this would happen.
2: It's always right before they have to go to bed.
0: Oh my goodness. But it's a real fight. They're all mad at each other.
2: Kids do.
0: All three of my kids. And I go, what is going on? And my daughter Charlie goes, someone put my earrings into a bar of soap. I said, what? So what do you mean? Somebody pushed my earrings into a bar of soap and I want to know who it was. And so then my middle daughter goes, it's not me. I would never do something like that. I'm like, who would do something like that?
2: That's funny, but also weird.
0: Yeah. And I go, so to my youngest daughter, Noah, what did you do this? No. But then, you know, you see like a little side of your mouth. Yeah, a little smirk.

0: And I said, Noah, you got to come clean. I'm not going to be mad at you. I promise. But you got to tell the truth. And she just, her whole face drops. And she says, yes, I did it. I put the earrings in the bar of soap.
1: No, I don't want any crocodile tears because you knew what you were doing when you did it. And now you're smiling about it. You don't get to cry and get out of it.
2: Obviously, because you lied at first. You knew it was wrong.
1: Well, yeah.
0: I think she realized something was very wrong.
2: Right.
0: But I gave her the benefit of the doubt. I said, Noah, were you curious about what would happen if you shoved an earring into a bar of soap? And now you're kind of in a mess and you don't know how to get out of it. She's like, yes, Dad, that's what happened. I said, okay, I don't know why you were curious about shoving earrings into a bar of soap, but we're going to fix this. I said, Charlie, listen, I'll buy you a new pair of earrings. By the way, these earrings are like $1.99.
1: Oh,
0: I said, I'll buy you a new pair of earrings.
1: To her, they're a big deal.
0: I know, it's their whole world. So everything is resolved. And then within moments, there was laughter, and everyone was like, oh, yeah, why would we put earrings into a bar of soap? But I could have predicted that would be the thing that would keep me up last night. Yes, Heather?
2: When I was a child, I was curious to see what magnets would do to a television, and I put them on my parents' television.
0: Nice.
2: And it ruined it and broke it, and there was no laughter after that.
0: Right.
1: Yeah, no, when I was a child, I wondered what a razor did, and I split my chin open in the shower.
3: Oh, gosh.
1: Not a good idea.
2: And no laughter after that?
1: No, none at all, actually.
0: You know, I had a razor story. I saw this blue thing in my shower. I was like, what is this? And I rubbed it against my skin, and it was not my chin, but on my leg. I was like, why would they have a blade? I didn't understand why a blade and a knife. I thought you used this to cut open an apple. But anyway, everything's fine. No problems with the soap. Are you guys ready to do this today?
1: Yeah.
0: I'm ready to roll here. 877-RADIO-TJ. That is our phone number. It's the way that you get in touch with us. You'll either catch us in the studio or you'll get our voicemail. We just hope to hear from you soon. 877-RADIO-TJ. 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
1: 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Who's this?
2: Hello.
1: Hello.
2: I thought I would call y'all while I was feeding my reindeer.
1: Oh, this is Mark in West Virginia.
2: Yes, I was feeding my reindeer.
1: Can I hear that voice again that you were just doing?
2: Hello.
3: That's great.
1: Is all good by you, Mark?
2: Do I know? I've never mentioned Heather. I didn't want to let her down that I don't mention her on the when I call y'all.
1: Oh, no. Have you taken it personally, Heather, that when Mark calls our show, he says hi to maybe me and J-Bo, sometimes Kenny, never you?
3: Yeah, I've noticed it, and I don't like it.
4: Yeah, she cries every time, Mark. Mm-hmm. Every time.
2: I'm truly sorry.
3: No. What about Heather? You know what I mean?
1: Yeah, it is interesting. Every time you call and you don't say hi to Heather, the weeping starts slowly, mm-hmm. and then usually J-Bo has to walk over and put a hand on a shoulder.
3: Right. Yeah. Mm-hmm.
1: And then I go, it's going to be okay, Heather.
3: Mark,
2: J-Bo, give her a hug.
3: All
2: and
3: right.
2: Tell her it's a long-distance hug.
4: It's a long-distance hug. I got you, Mark. I got it.
1: Mark, now, you said you were feeding your deer today. Is that what I heard?
2: Yeah.
1: Okay. Now, you put...
2: You can get it at a feed store for like $7, 50 pounds.
1: Yeah, Mark's been trying to convince me to buy a deer feed. And
2: you can also buy a salt block.
1: A salt block?
3: Oh, I can have him come over and just lick the little salt block.
2: I told you, you big dummy.
4: Yeah, you big dummy.
1: Okay, first of all, I don't know if calling me a dummy because I'm not putting my hand out to get deer to eat out of my hand. I don't know if I deserve, but...
4: Because he's telling you what to buy so it can happen. You're not doing it.
2: I'm telling you what to buy.
4: Yeah, he's trying to help you.
1: Guys, I like deer. I think they're beautiful. I actually don't want them to eat out of my hand. Is that okay?
4: I thought you wanted that.
1: No, if it was safe and you knew that
2: I've only gotten within 5 feet.
1: Right, so it doesn't even work.
2: Now, if you got bear... You might have something in your backyard you don't want to pet.
1: Hey, do you know that, speaking of bear, I saw a video, I don't know if you guys caught this, two bears started fighting in front of this couple in a Mercedes. It was awesome because you got to see up close. Then the bears, they realized that the people in the Mercedes were in there. They started taking their claws and beating up the Mercedes. And
4: oh,
1: I was like,
4: my goodness.
1: That is hilarious.
2: I didn't bring out my trash can, and I was sitting out on my deck. And lo and behold, they ran off with a trash bag, and I was like, bon appetit.
4: Wow.
2: Well, put it this way, up at the house, I've had one come walking up the driveway.
1: Awesome.
4: Mm-mm.
2: He pooped in my driveway.
4: He said, here's a gift. Thanks for the salt block.
1: Mark, when it does that in your driveway, does it do it like a dog would, like where it has to hunch its back and everything?
2: Yeah. Now, a horse or a cow, they just do it standing up.
4: Mm-hmm. Mm-hmm.
1: Well, Mark, this has been very educational. Thank you for calling, and call us anytime.
2: Bye.
1: Bye. 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

0: 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This is the TJ Show, our news. It sounds different around here. Kenny reads through every story he can find, and then he brings us the most interesting ones. Kenny, what's happening on the planet today?
1: I didn't know this, but from 1949 until about 1982, European authorities dumped over 200,000 barrels, totaling 150,000 tons of low-level radioactive waste into the Atlantic Ocean at depths of 3,000 to 5,000 meters.
0: Can you imagine? Like, not knowing what to do with all this garbage, and someone goes, eh, what if we just dumped it in the ocean? I'm sure it'll be fine.
1: Yeah, nobody will know.
2: Bad idea.
1: Well, they have underwater discovery teams now taking a look at these barrels at the bottom of the ocean floor, and they have found that these barrels are eroding, and some appear to be leaking toxic sludge.
0: Can you imagine? Like, this ocean, how long is it going to be usable for? We had this nice big ocean, and now we got radioactive waste. But is it, like, is it disappearing? Is it dangerous? It's a big ocean.
1: Well, I mean, they're looking into this and studying it, but there is an unexpected ecosystem situation. The sea life appear to really like it. They're hanging around.
0: Give me more.
1: They've become
2: radioactive. Yeah.
0: I want to be a bigger fish, a brighter fish.
1: Yeah, they've been described as artificial habitats and even oasis for deep sea life, attracting sea anemones, sponges, sea cucumbers, crustacean, and fish alike. Now, whether or not this sludge is having an effect on their health, they have to look into that a little bit further to know for sure.
0: I'm telling you, we're going to have some weird sharks. Is it going to be the sponge? Well, maybe the sponge could help us. It'd be like a Little Mermaid scene where they all clean up the ocean.
1: It sucks it up.
0: Yeah. I don't know. There's still hope.
2: Yeah. Well, if they start walking out of the ocean, then we have a problem.
0: That's another problem that might happen.
1: Preliminary measurements at this point do seem to determine that the sludge is quickly diluting as it's entering the ocean water. But the long-term effects, again, this still needs to be studied some
0: more. All right. Well, let you know when I go to the beach if I'm glowing as I exit the water.
1: Okay.
0: We'll get checked out on that. What else do you have? I'm not going to worry about it until then.
1: Monday Night Football, the Rams beat the New York Giants 28-6.
2: Yes, they did, as I knew they would.
0: That's a tough one.
2: Hey,
0: for
2: B-Boy
0: a Giants
2: Logic,
0: fan.
2: If you're listening, since you're a Giants fan and you called yesterday to clown me, you thought you were going to win. I told you so.
1: Yeah, but perhaps the result might have been different if Jackson Dart, the second-year quarterback from the Giants, who was nearly perfect last week, didn't go down in the first series with an apparent knee injury. And Jameis Winston, his backup, did not play well. He threw a pick and got sacked twice. I think he was like 11 for 27, had a 37 passer rating, which is not good.
0: Now, yesterday you were telling me there was an unusual amount of injuries to kick off the season. Is this now yet another injury? What is going on?
1: I don't know what's happening. I mean, in this particular case, you can't blame the turf. I mean, he just got sandwiched between two defenders. One defender was low, another defender was high, and he kind of just folded on the floor and immediately started grabbing at his knee. I'm sure he's going to go through some imaging today. We'll find out the extent of those injuries and how long he'll be out.
0: Maybe the players are just like angrier, they're hitting harder, the world's upside down, they're taking out their aggression on the field.
1: It's football. It's a dangerous game.
0: It's also a rough game.
1: Yeah,
0: there is that. Yes.
1: It is what it is.
0: Kenny, thanks for keeping us somewhat informed.
1: That's what's happening.
0: And the TJ Show is sponsored by Prize Picks. 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
1: You know, Prize Picks invented the injury reboot, where if you have a player get hurt in the first half, you could still win your lineup. I'm sure if people pick Jackson Dart for last night's game, that injury reboot definitely came in handy with their lineup. So keep an eye out for that. Remember, it's Stack September. All sorts of deals and promotion all month long for football season.
0: Now, you're not getting excited over injuries.
1: No, I don't want it. I hate to see it. I don't like the Giants. I'm a Jets fan, but I don't want to see Jackson Dart. He's got great potential. I don't want to see him get hurt.
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0: 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This is the TJ Show, and I see this headline, and this just tells us once again where we're at with technology. Now, you may realize that, like, this kind of exists already within our phone. So I'm sure you have friends, or maybe you have one of these block apps where if you use Instagram too much, I think actually built into Instagram or even into your iPhone, you can say limit my screen time. So if you go over a half an hour or whatever it is for social media, it will stop you and it'll ask you a question. Are you sure you want to enter this program? Or even our friend Josh. He had a weird app where, like, a plant would start growing on his screen, and it would ask, are you sure you want to kill the plant? If you go into this app, you're going to kill the plant. And he'd be like, no, I don't want to kill the plant.
1: Yeah.
0: So I guess that's not enough. People couldn't help but bypass their apps within their physical phone. They're now selling a device called a brick where you connect it. It's a physical little, like, puck. That's 2 inches by 2 inches, costs you $59. You connect it into your home Wi-Fi, and it will block you from going into whatever you don't want to access on your phone. The only way to bypass it is that you physically have to walk up to the brick and tap your phone on it. This is how out of control we are with social media. We are now saying, all right, well, I'm going to pay you $60 to make sure that I have. It's insane. Like, do we not have a problem? Am I looking too much into this?
1: So if you're not willing to get up from your couch and tap the brick with your phone, then you're lazy. So now we have a bigger problem.
0: Yes.
2: Well, I think it's more so that you leave, so the brick stays at home when you're out and about.
0: Well, there was an example,
2: you know what I mean?
0: In this article. Somebody was out with their friends and they said, oh, did you hear so-and-so broke up? And he goes, oh, yeah, let me go check. Nuh-uh-uh. He's out. His brick's at home. He cannot get onto social media to check in on the breakup, so he just doesn't know. That's another way.
2: Yeah. But I do agree, people are lazy.
0: Yes.
1: I would literally be like, forget it. And I wouldn't get up from the couch. Yep.
0: Take a nap.
1: Yeah, like whatever.
2: There's a TV right in front of me. Why do I?
1: Yeah, why are you going to do that?
0: So this product, it's positioning itself to block access to social media apps, games, and other habit-forming digital temptations. It claims it will reclaim your time, improve focus, and cultivate presence and offline habits. Unlocking the apps, you're physically unable to get into it unless you walk up to the little brick. Now, what happens if, I'm not going to give all the what-if scenarios. I just can't believe that now we're paying money, a physical thing, to block us from going, can we stop with social media already? Well, is that the solution?
2: I think it just shows how addictive social media is. I mean, I'm not saying that you shouldn't take personal responsibility for your actions, but I do think that these apps are designed to be addictive.
3: Well, they compare it to gambling. People have legitimate gambling addictions, and they need treatment for such gambling addictions. I mean, I think that's what it boils down to.
0: So at what point does it get called an addiction and it's treated like a drug?
3: Because I think it is already.
0: But I don't know. I still feel like it's not taken as seriously as like what a drug would physically do to you.
1: Yeah.
0: But yet the physical ramifications of what these apps are doing are present in our society, right?
1: Very much so.
2: Yeah, sure.
0: It's crazy. This is the TJ Show. 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
1: Hi, guys.
0: I thought it was interesting. You did a search in your Spotify, and you were looking for Good News Radio.
1: Yes, exactly that. I have an hour-long commute every day, each way, and I was just tired of listening to music and my playlists and just got, you know, kind of redundant. So I searched up literally Good News Radio, and it scanned through a bunch of radios, and then I heard this voice, and I recognized it from another radio show in the past, and I'm like, wait a second, that's TJ the DJ.
0: That's hilarious. By the way, thanks to Spotify, by the way, for like, I don't know how that even works or why they suggested our show. I mean, we do feature Good News, but like of all the shows on the planet, isn't that amazing?
2: That's really cool.
0: We just kind of get plucked out of the mix, and good to have you here. Great.
1: Yes, thank you. In fact, it scanned to another one after the episode was over. I'm like, whoa, what just happened? Let's go back. I want to go back. So I had to find you

0: guys to make sure that I got the right one.
1: Wow. Well, cool. Glad to hear that that internet's working for us, huh?
2: You know, it's interesting too. Brittany's gone back to like day one. She's listening to the show from the beginning.
1: Oh, you don't have to do all that.
3: That's impressive.
1: That's a lot of work. Yeah.
0: No, it is such a joy because I feel like I'm like learning the origin story. And it's awesome because I get to know about each and every one of you, about your families. And I've only gotten up to this past week was Archie's birthday. I think it was the beginning of August or late July.
3: Yeah.
1: Oh, so, look at that. Well, belated.
0: So yeah,
1: happy
0: so
1: belated.
0: That's where I am right now.
1: That's cool.
0: Exactly. Happy belated.
1: And, you know, one of the things that you wrote, you said that you feel like you want to give Heather a hug. Can you explain why you think she needs a hug?
3: She wouldn't accept it, but you can try.
0: Well, so that's what I said. Like, I feel like I want to give her a hug, but I don't think she would enjoy it very much. She would just, I feel like she would just stand there.
3: I'll receive the hug.
4: She's not hugging you back.
3: Yeah.
0: No, I pictured that.
3: I'm
0: exactly
3: not a jerk.
0: That. So no, it's just like one of those friends. Everybody has that friend where it's just like, come on, just bring it in. Let's just hug.
3: Yeah. No, my friends force hugs on me a lot.
1: So you're why spot on. Why do you think she needs it? Like, what's the thing that prompted you to go, oh, she needs a hug?
0: I don't know. I think it's just like a motherly response to everybody's happy in their own way. But I guess my version of happiness is, you know, like, hey, you need a hug.
1: Okay, so you need a little happiness.
3: I could always use a little more happiness, of course.
1: You seem like a firework to me.
3: I am bursting at the seams right now.
1: All right, Brittany, it's great to be connected with you. Hold on right there. We're going to have more. I want to learn more about Brittany and what you're all about. We'll get to this a few moments away. It's coming up on the TJ Show.
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1: 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It's Brittany in Newton, New Jersey. Hey, Brittany.
2: Hi.
1: Hey, so tell us, what is the most exciting part of your life right now?
2: The most exciting part of my life right now? Goodness, there's just so much. I have three kids. My oldest is 16, my middle is 14, and my youngest is 12. Also, I have an amazing boyfriend, and right now, we are in the process of thinking, like, long-term retirement and what we want to do, and it's a Christmas tree farm. We want to do a Christmas tree farm.
1: Get out of here.
2: And we want to do it.
3: Fun.
2: Yeah, that's what we want to do.
1: Why?
2: It's a ways to go. Christmas is just the most magical time of the year. Yes, exactly. I mean, it's sad that we can look forward to one time of the year where everyone seems to be happier and more joyful. And I feel like I want to be able to be a part of that and bring that to people. Like, we want to do events at the farm and be a part of people's memories and traditions to cut down a tree and make ornaments, and that's what we all are looking forward to, even the kids. So,
4: well, if you charge the same amount that the Christmas tree farm charges for me, you'll be a millionaire in 2 minutes.
3: Yeah.
4: So, congratulations.
2: Yeah,
3: it's a hefty fee.
1: That's true. I guess, I didn't think about that. The prices keep going up. They're not going in the other direction.
2: And that was the other thing that I specifically have said. I don't want to price gouge people because everybody is spending so much on gifts for everyone. I would love to be in a reasonable market where I'm not trying to become like rich off of it. I just want to be comfortable.
3: Yeah. You just want to be filthy comfortable, you know? Yeah. Not filthy rich, just
1: filthy comfortable. That sounds nice.
2: I don't want to be filthy comfortable. Well, I want to be filthy in happiness and comfortability.
3: Yeah.
1: No, and isn't that awesome that you feel driven to do that because you're so sad about how high this thing... I mean, it used to be, what, $20 for a tree? And you're trying to go in the other direction and give people a tree for a good price. You know, and that lasts for, what, 5-10 years? Then you start realizing you can charge more, and then you'll triple the price. Yeah. And you will want to be rich at some point. But for now, it's like it's a nice little dream. It's the beginning of the Hallmark movie. And then it's not till the second Hallmark movie where you become the villain.
4: Yeah, money literally grows on trees.
1: Right.
2: That's right. Exactly that.
1: Well, that's a very unique goal. And keep us posted on that. I hope to hear, like, in many years from now, you call back and you're like, we got the farm.
4: Good luck.
1: Yeah, it'd be really fun.
2: Oh, that would be so much fun. I really hope it happens. We're really excited about it. And we just have to, like, stay the course and hope that it'll happen for us. So,
1: well, it sounds very exciting, Brittany. Thanks for sharing all that with us, and keep us posted. And thanks so much for listening to the show.
2: Thank you so much for having me.

Thoughts will fade eventually. So if our time is running out, day after day, we'll make the mundane a masterpiece. Oh my, my, oh my, my love, I take one look at you, you're taking me out.

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0: 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This is The TJ Show, where news and sounds different around here. Kenny reads through every story he can find, and then he brings us the most interesting ones. Kenny, what's happening on the planet today?
1: There's a budding business that's developing around college campuses. It's mom concierge services for students.
0: What
1: so
0: is it?
1: I guess if a parent is concerned about sending their kid off to college on their own, they could hire a company like Mom Concierge or Campus Mom, and they provide a range of services that are usually handled by parents for younger kids. They deliver care packages, they can run errands, they can make Amazon returns, or they can simply check in on how a student is doing, let's say if the student hasn't called mom in a couple of days.
0: Do you want a mom that's not your own checking in on you as you're away at college?
2: My mom checked in so much. It was so annoying the first semester. Yeah. I think that maybe if it was somebody that wasn't my mom, but in a way of like, oh, hey, how's it? Like a mentor-ish kind of way.
0: That would be great.
2: That'd be fine. I would be okay with that.
0: But what if she's got a ladder up to your window and just peeking in going, hey, how's J-Bo doing? And then she reports back to your mom.
2: No, my mom did that. That's how much she checked in.
0: Wow. Did she ever show up on campus?
2: Let me tell you, one time we got into an argument on the phone. And I wasn't even a freshman. I was probably like a junior. And she called and called a couple days after that. I didn't pick up the phone. And one day, one morning, I wake up to a knock on the door. I open my door. You know who's standing there? My mother, who drove 2.5 hours.
0: Oh, my goodness.
3: That's hilarious.
2: With my dad. And said, you think I wasn't going to show up? You'd answer my phone calls. So I don't play that game with her no more.
3: Wow.
0: She might be the perfect candidate for this service.
1: Yeah, right? It sounds like she would. At it.
2: And then her and my dad bought me groceries. So I was like, okay, we're good. You call me next. I was like, what are you doing here? She's like, I've been calling you. I'm like, you gotta be kidding me.
3: I love that your mom is your mom. Do you know what I mean? Like, I love that she exists and she's your mom. I'm glad she's not mine at the moment.
2: Bro.
3: But she's great.
2: No, she's great. Absolutely great.
0: That's hilarious.
1: Yeah, these concierge, they provide a variety of services. I mean, they'll do your laundry. They'll...
2: Oh, no, she ain't doing that. My mom ain't doing that.
3: Yeah, okay.
2: My mom's like, I'm gonna do
1: your
2: laundry.
1: Your dorm room. They cost somewhere around $250 to $500 per semester. Individual tasks can range from $25 to $100 each. So depending on what you're getting. And they do have luxury white glove services that can cost up to $10,000 per academic
0: year. Tuck me in at night?
1: I mean, I don't know. I don't know what the limits are, but maybe.
2: Home-cooked meals?
0: Sure.
2: Yeah, I know there are parents who are paying for this.
0: All right.
2: I know.
3: And this is why, but this is why older generations make fun of younger generations, because that's insane. Like, you're supposed to be on your own and doing your own things. Like, that's crazy.
1: Well, I mean, I'll tell you from my own personal experience, I failed out of college my freshman year at Rutgers University, and then I transferred to a different school and lived at home. I went from failing out of college to having a near-perfect GPA. So I could see that perhaps this could be helpful to some, but again, you have to grow up and do it on your own sometimes.
3: And you would be a completely different person if you had someone on your butt, you know, that first year of college.
1: Yeah, I don't I mean, that was a lot of life experience learning. Not too much classroom learning, but a lot of other types of learning that I did that year.
0: Well, there it is. Kenny, thanks for keeping us somewhat informed.
1: That's what's happening.
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0: 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This is the TJ Show, and yeah, we had to do this. My wife Jess was leaving our house one day, saw my dog Luna there all alone, and thought, well, let me turn the radio on. It'll keep her company. Put her to sleep. She was totally bored with the show. We were only talking about human-related issues, so we switched that up real fast. We fixed the problem, started featuring the biggest stories and animal headlines. Now she waits by the radio. We do this as often as we can. We'll get right into it here. This is a big story. There was a home, unfortunately, that was on fire, and a dog named Milo was the last living creature in the home, and it was passed out, unable to breathe under a table. The firefighters go right into the house. Mm. They take Milo out. They could barely see him, covered in black smoke, and they actually saved him. They gave him, like, resuscitation. I don't know if there's mouth-to-mouth or if they just, like, put oxygen in his mouth.
1: Mm-hmm.
0: But I'm sure, by the way, Heather would have no problem giving a dog mouth-to-mouth.
1: Oh, to save its life? I would do it not to save its life.
0: Right,
1: yes.
0: You do that with my dog,
1: life,
0: Luna,
1: sure.
0: at the dinner table.
2: She's
0: right.
2: Just practicing with Luna.
0: But anyway.
1: I don't know if you guys noticed, but I do have a cold sore currently.
0: That's all right. Well, Milo is doing great, and looks like he's going to make a full recovery. Has a slight cough, but expected, with all that black smoke.
3: I'm glad he's all right.
0: And the family is very thankful, says that these firefighters are true heroes, so very thankful for that. And this story is coming out of Cape Cod. They found a two-headed turtle.
1: Oh.
0: And they're saying this is extremely rare. The team now monitoring what the little one or two, depending on how you refer to it, what their appetite looks like, their growth. Apparently, they are two functioning heads that can do different things.
1: Oh, that's cool.
0: You can feed one and then feed the other. Yes.
1: When I lived in California on the Venice Boardwalk, they had the Venice Freak Show. It was still, I don't think it's there anymore, but it was there. And every time we would walk by, they had the beer lady was outside with a two-headed turtle. And I thought that was kind of cool.
0: I'm sure they made it
1: great. Trying to get people to go in. Never went in, but.
0: Great combination.
1: I fed the turtle.
0: That's good. Which one?
1: The two. Oh.
0: The one on the left or the right?
1: The left.
0: Gotcha.
1: I usually feed on the left.
0: And then there's a couple that is in retirement. They have now fostered 59 dogs, Nicole and Gary. In late 2011, this all started. They saw an advertisement for sponsoring dogs. So, looking for one sponsor. And now 59, a lot of people ask us if we find it difficult. They say, no, we find it super easy. So, they're making a huge change there. And they also tell people if you take a dog, you don't have to keep it. You could bring it back.
1: Aww.
0: Which, by the way, is the greatest trick in sponsoring animals. I had a cat one time. And I had it for 3 days. It was a little orange kitty cat. And they're like, yeah, if you don't want it, bring it back. I did bring it back, and they were truly shocked. They were like, wow, that usually doesn't work like that. And I said, well, we can't really have a cat, but I'm glad I got to play with it. They're like, no, thank you for your service. It was very weird.
3: Were you fostering at the time, or you were playing on... Okay.
0: Technically, I was fostering it, but really, I just wanted to hang out with the kitten for 3 days, so I was the guy who brought it back.
3: Okay.
0: But I told them I was going to do it. And then finally, we have a story about a skunk. It had a jar on its head. And a police officer in Reno is getting a lot of attention online because he used a snow shovel to knock it off. And the story, the skunk didn't spray him.
2: Yeah.
0: So
2: amazing.
0: I guess they're saying everyone was thankful for the situation.
2: I think the skunk knew that he was trying to be helpful.
0: That's the debate. I agree. I'm just going to go with that. Those are Luna's Animal Tales, the biggest stories and animal headlines. 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

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Does this affect you? 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

0: 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This story really bothers me. I'm going to read the headline. I love Disney. I love what they do. I love the quality of their work. But this just feels so sneaky to me. Headline says, Disney Plus is putting ads on its ad-free subscription plans. So in other words, you pay for their service, right? And we're talking about top tier.
1: Right.
0: The understanding was you'd be able to pick a movie and watch it and enjoy the movie. But now they're saying no one on any tier is immune from ads. And I'm not against ads. Obviously, we pay the bills here on the radio with ads, but it's a free service, and the way it remains free is because of the ads. So in that case, ads are great. But if you're paying to not have that in your experience, you just want to watch a movie, you don't want to have to sit through an ad or whatever that is. But now they're saying, no, you can't do that anymore. You're going to watch the movies on our terms, which will always include ads in some way, shape, or form.
1: Right.
0: Now, right now, they're saying, well, you know, if it's like a junior profile, you're not going to be exposed to the ads. Okay, well, for now.
1: For now, yeah.
0: That's what it says. But, you know, these are pretty expensive subscription plans. I, for a lot of years, would consume movies with a physical disc, right?
1: Mm-hmm.
0: Or I would pay for it, or I'd rent it, and we knew what the agreement was. But what I'm bothered by is a big company is forcing me to consume their content in the way they want me to consume it. So if it's a movie, you go, okay, well, what's the big deal? So you sit through an ad. What if at some point, give me a moment here, they start to do that with things like food? Right? There's a big organization that says you have to get food in this way. Does anyone feel like that's like kind of a tap in the toe in the water on forcing us to do things a certain way? Or does that sound too crazy?
1: I think there's a lot that's going to happen between Disney adding commercials to their premium plan that you play to not have commercials, which is like almost $20, to somebody dealing with
0: controlling food.
2: Yeah, chill out, Uncle TJ.
1: I'm not saying it's not possible. I think there's a lot of steps in between. I think that sometimes things are started off in like small little bites at a time to see how much we're willing to take and to certain communities or certain people to see if anybody talks about it. And then when it trickles into other communities and other places and it starts to affect more people, by that point, it's too late.
3: Right.
1: Because we were so quiet to when it was affecting the smaller group.
0: Yeah, yeah. The slow boil. Yeah. Well, I mean, think about my kids. They're so used to it, to your point, that a generation from now, it's like, oh, yeah, this is how it always is. Well, of course I have to watch ads. I have to pay to watch ads.
3: Well, that's how it used to be, too. It's just regular cable television. Just
4: obviously, you had to watch ads because there was no way to skip or, you know, whatever.
0: But the prices were a lot better.
2: I have a premium subscription to Disney because I don't want to watch ads. And we'll see how this rolls out. But if it comes to the point where I can't skip these ads at the very least, I'm canceling my subscription. This is the last
0: straw. The way.
1: Because what's the point of paying the premium price? I'd go back to the one that's like, I don't know, less.
0: $3.
2: Like less than $10.
1: On the bottom, $3. It's at least 8 or 10, but still.
0: Well, there you go. This is where we're at. This is the TJ Show.

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1: 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Just play the game one way. 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
3: 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What can we do for you today?
4: I'm calling to tell you that I saw Coyote versus Acme, and I loved it.
3: Oh, here
5: yes.
3: We go. We got another one.
4: Oh.
3: Yeah. So tell me, Lindsay, am I overselling this film? Because I've gone on a tear since I saw it a couple weeks ago. I took the whole family. All of my kids loved it. My wife liked it. And she doesn't love almost anything when we go to the movie theater. I loved it. I thought it was deeper than just a Looney Tunes film. I mean, obviously it was. The ratings are sky high. Did I oversell it?
4: Oh my gosh, absolutely not. I loved it. I was cracking up. And it, yeah, like you said, it had a really good message to it. And it was just so good. And I want to go see it like tonight again.
3: Yeah. See, yeah. There you go.
5: It's a great film.
3: I'm not messing around. This is great. We all saw it. We all agree. It's something special. And it's got a crazy story. It's sort of like an Inception story that it's even in the theaters, the way it got there. It's pretty interesting. So I'm glad you enjoyed it. I'm saying it should win an Oscar. I don't know how that's possible, but I think it should win an Oscar.
4: I agree. Yeah, absolutely. So my parents called me and they said, hey, do you want to go see the new Spider-Man movie? And I know you got some Marvel fans. I'm not a big Marvel person. I'm so sorry. But I was like, well, you know
5: what? That movie's also great, by the way.
6: No need to apologize.
4: I'm so behind on all the Marvels. Like, I don't know what's going on. Like, I watched the Avengers movie and I was like, I don't know who half these people are. So, like, I don't know.
7: It's a lot to keep up with.
4: There's so much, though.
5: It's okay. Spider-Man didn't need your help. They made billions of dollars. You're good. Coyote,
4: okay, whatever. Well,
5: they needed your money.
3: Yes, right. They did need your help.
4: Yeah. Exactly. So I got my parents to go and see it. So.
3: What'd your parents think?
4: I don't know. They didn't say anything afterwards, so I'm not sure what they thought of it. But I liked it. My husband and I had a great time. So, yeah. But they paid for it, you know, so.
3: Nice. No, hey, Mom. Hey, Dad. Nose. You want to come along? Okay, cool. Isn't that great how that works out? Yeah. Yes, Kenny.
7: Coyote versus Acme is going to be available for streaming next week.
3: What?
7: The 29th. It's not on a streaming service, but you can rent it or buy it on, like, Amazon or through your cable provider.
3: Okay, so it's going to get a little easier to see it. And, Lindsay, thank you for thinking of us for the update. That's exactly what I want to hear.
4: Oh, absolutely. Mm-hmm. Yep. I love you guys' show. So,
3: thank you so much for listening to the show, Lindsay. That's awesome to hear.
4: Yeah.
3: Love that for Lindsay. She saw the best movie in theaters right now. Good for her.
7: Yep.
3: The TJ Show is sponsored by Prize Picks. 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Is there anything that I could win?
7: Not at the moment.
3: Okay. Because I think he's going to get it at some point, based on what I saw. Anyway.
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0: just when you get to work. And there's so much more show to do. 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This is the TJ Show, or news. It sounds different around here. Kenny reads through every story he can find, and then he brings us the most interesting ones. Kenny, what's happening on the planet today?
1: A corporate hiring recruiter has sparked a debate online about job candidates and a big no-no for their job interviews. This recruiter suggests that Gen Z younger applicants should not go to their job interviews holding an iced coffee or iced latte.
2: So is this happening? And that's why she's bringing it up?
1: Yeah. So she's arguing that carrying an iced drink gives the impression that the interview is merely a casual stop on a list of daily errands, signaling a lack of seriousness and poor time management. And there's also practical drawbacks. Industry professionals point out the logistical issues, like the condensation rings left behind on tables, awkward slurping sounds, having wet hands when shaking hands, and the ice rattling sound as well.
0: I don't know. Does anyone want to work there? Are people actually still going in for a job?
1: You know something? You bring up an interesting point. That's Gen Z's defense about this whole thing. They're calling the criticism traditional professionalism standards outdated and arbitrary, and many express that they would prefer not to work for an employer who judges them over a beverage.
0: I would be more curious, like, yo, where'd you get your coffee? How is it?
2: Right. This would actually be a great thing for you if you were a hiring manager, TJ, because you would judge them based on if they put milk in the coffee, what kind of coffee they use. You could be like, okay, well.
3: Do they see this as the same thing as like eating in an interview?
1: I don't know about that.
3: You wouldn't do that.
0: No, you wouldn't do that.
3: Right. It's a 20-minute interview, maybe 30 minutes tops. Well, just leave the iced coffee in the car.
2: Well, it depends on where you're going for that interview, too. Like, if you walk to the interview, if you're in a city. But I do think these hiring managers have gotten too big for their britches.
0: Yeah.
2: Yeah, I think they're insane with all the stupid little rules they have. I can't be caffeinated for an interview.
0: No,
2: like, that's insane.
0: No,
3: you can. They're just asking not to bring it into the interview.
2: No, that's dumb.
0: I'm more concerned about wet hand. When you've got a wet hand, that's not great. Glad we're tackling the important issues in this wild world. What else do you have, Kenny?
1: Some funny sportscasting instances last night. I'll start with Monday Night Football. It was a blowout. The Rams beat the Giants, and I guess the fans...
3: Many ways than one.
1: Good point. At SoFi Stadium, we're getting bored, and they started smoking some substance at the stadium, and the announcer started to smell it and was concerned about maybe getting high off of secondhand smoke. And as the broadcast went on, Kevin Harlan for Westwood One, there were a lot of giggles. So maybe
0: wow,
1: that was true. And then the Detroit Tigers beat the Washington Nationals 9-2 last night, and the Tigers are out of playoff contention, so the games are meaningless, and the announcer is grasping at straws to find something to talk about. And he was comparing Tigers outfielder Riley Green's OPS percentage, which is 1633, to the same year of the Turkish-Austro War. And the cameraman subtly, or maybe not so subtly, roasted this guy by zooming in on a SeatGeek advertisement on the outfield wall. He zoomed in on the word geek, essentially calling his announcer partner a geek with the camera.
0: Lots of announcers getting headlines.
1: Yes.
0: Gotta love that. Kenny, thanks for keeping us somewhat informed.
1: That's what's happening.
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0: me.
1: 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Hey, Robert in Macon, Georgia. What can we do for you today?
2: I'm going to tell you a quick story. A quick story that's going to blow you away. You were talking about moms checking on your students at college.
1: Oh, yeah. There's a new service. It's a mom concierge where you can hire a mom to go check on your kid at college. So you have a story about this.
2: Well, when I was in college in the 80s in Chicago, one day I was walking down and I see this man with binoculars in a very expensive vehicle. And I'm thinking, this must be a creep of actually looking at the girls, or I don't know. When I was passing by, he says, did you go to that college? And I say, yes, I do. And he goes, do you know so-and-so? And I say, yes, I do. I have a couple of classes with her. And he said, well, she's my daughter, and I'll just sometimes come in here and check on her. And he says, what about if I pay you $250 a month to check on her, and you'd let me know where she's at, where she goes, how she's doing, and her curriculum? And I said, yeah. And from there, another parent paid me $250. I didn't want to graduate. I was making more money than I was actually being in college.
3: Wow.
1: Why were parents trusting you to check on their kids? Like, this was just a random interaction on the street?
2: They knew that some of the kids, they take classes with me, so they knew I was there.
1: Wow.
4: Yeah, but you could have been the creep.
1: Yeah, how did he know you weren't the creep?
2: Because, he saw me walking and he asked me, did you go to this college? And I said, yes. And then that's when he asked me, you should know so-and-so. And I said, yes, I have classes with her.
1: Wow. So did you ever get to know the
5: daughter?
1: That was
5: the betting system. Right. That's it. Nothing else.
1: Yikes.
4: Did you go to college too?
2: The crazy part is that sometimes the girls will be talking and he says, I don't know, but my dad knows a lot about this college. Somebody must be letting know what's going on.
5: Oh, my gosh. Wow.
1: Wait, so did you ever get to know his daughter?
2: No, not really.
4: They're married now.
1: I was hoping that was the ending of the story. Robert, so you were making some serious cash, and you were doing this before it was a thing.
2: No kidding. And so when they told me I was ready to graduate, I was like, no, I don't want to graduate.
1: What kind of work are you doing now?
2: I'm an accountant.
1: Oh.
3: Well, yeah. Private investigator, I was almost certain.
5: Yeah, stay telling on people.
1: Right. Well, so I guess you got all of your exciting work out of the way in college. Now it's 2 + 7 = 9, divided by 3.
5: He knows how money works. No, he was making it in college.
1: No, our accountants are very important. You guys are great at what you do, most of them. You use QuickBooks?
2: I sure do.
1: Yeah, there you go.
5: He invented it.
1: That's great. I love that QuickBooks. It's so organized.
2: It sure is.
1: Well, listen, you have a great day. Robert, awesome to hear from you. You call us anytime.
2: Definitely. Hello to you guys.
1: All right.
5: Thanks, you take Robert. Care.
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0: This is the TJ Show. And once again, video games have gotten too complicated. I know I sound like someone's dad, and it's because I am someone's dad. And I have kids who play video games, and they're too complicated. And they're causing messes because of how this is set up. At bare minimum, it's wasting my time that I have to create an email account and then log my kid in, and then I got to scan a QR code. It used to be, and I know I sound 1,000 years old, but I don't care. It used to be you put a cartridge in a machine and you play the game, and that's it.
1: No, you sound about 40-ish years old.
0: That's right. And I was catching up with some old high school friends who I used to play video games with. It was, just happened over the weekend. I told him, I'm like, what happened to video games? And he's like, I know, man. He's like, I can't even beat my own kid in Smash Brothers. I said, you too? I'm having a problem winning in Mario Kart.
2: That's funny.
0: And so then I was like, well, how good is your kid? He has a son who's about my daughter's age. I said, does he know how to play Mario Kart? And he goes, yeah, he does. So I call the kid over. I go, you think you can beat my daughter in Mario Kart? And he's like, I don't know. I said, well, the next time you guys are together, I want you to go all in. She needs to be put in her place because I can't beat her. And so this is what video games has done to my life. But this is a crazy story. There's a headline that says a 9-year-old YouTuber allegedly spent $118,000 promoting his gaming videos with his dad's company credit card. So how insane is this? Apparently the kid, long story short, was upset that he wasn't getting a lot of views. So the dad goes, well, we'll throw $20 behind it. You can promote your videos. But the kid clicks, oh, let's do that again. Let's do that again. Let's do that. And he keeps buying ads up to $118,000.
1: Was the card information like saved?
0: It was saved in the account.
1: Oh.
0: So the dad of the kid gets called in at work and goes, hey, we have a question about the $118,000 worth of charges. He was unaware. Now, and I also don't know, why would you use your company card for like a personal thing like that?
2: Or maybe he used the company card because maybe that's what he does for the company that he works for. And if the card's saved digitally, then his son maybe was just like, oh, yeah, I'll select this Visa card out of the other cards that are listed.
0: Sure, yeah. I have a digital pocketbook, right, of Amex or whatever the card is. And who knows? But there was no secondhand authentication. So he just kept clicking and clicking and clicking. It's a nightmare. I cut up my kids' Roblox cards. They got a gift. My daughter scratched it too hard, and so the code was lost. And she was like, I want to buy another $50 Roblox gift card. Nope. Roblox is no longer a part of your repertoire. You don't have that on your resume anymore. So they are on Minecraft now, but they have to go through multiple layers before they can do anything with money. And I'm connected to Nintendo or whatever it is. They have to get my approval before they say yes to anything. And they know we're not purchasing, fancy digital dresses or anything.
2: Coins and skins and stuff.
0: Coins. You just play the game.
2: Yeah, well, this guy has to repay this $118,000.
0: Can't YouTube be human and be like, all right, it's 118 grand. This is dumb. We're not going to ruin this guy's life over this stupid thing.
2: No, that's money. They're reporting that to their shareholders.
0: I hate this. This is the TJ Show.
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1: 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Nikki in South Carolina, what can we do for you today?
2: Calling to find out what manly things you did over the weekend.
1: How nice of you.
3: TJ keeps track of all the things he's been doing that's manly.
1: Right.
3: So
1: right.
3: He reports to Nikki. Right, exactly. You know,
1: all of a sudden, I have to now report my manly status mm-hmm. to Nikki. Well, listen, I love my wife well.
2: Okay, that helps.
3: You sat in traffic for like 4 hours without having road rage.
1: Yes, that's true.
3: That's pretty manly.
1: Thank you for keeping score.
2: No, that's not manly. Any other man would have killed somebody in 4 hours of traffic.
3: Yeah, not manly. That's actually kind of dangerous.
2: No, I think losing your temper and punching a hole in a wall, that's manly.
1: Well,
3: that's called, you need counseling.
1: Well, okay, here's something I did.
2: Yeah, no doubt.
1: So we went to a rest stop on that drive. And I went and grabbed my wife's water bottle and I filled it up for her so that when she got back in the car, she had a full water waiting for her. So I was thoughtful.
2: Yeah, no, that's definitely get brownie points as far as that's concerned, but that does not concern your man card whatsoever.
1: What would you like me to do? What is it that you want me to do? What do you want to hear from me?
2: No, you're a very sensitive, sweet guy, and I love that. And I'm sure your wife loves that too. But I just think that there's a little, I don't know, there's a side of you that's scared. I don't know, it's your mother. It's your underlying mother. She has instilled in you, you know, something's always going to go wrong. So
4: every time you turn around, there's something else wrong.
1: Yeah, that's my mom. Yeah.
2: See? And you have facial hair?
1: Yeah, I do.
3: Oh, yeah,
5: actually,
3: he does.
5: He does have a really nice beard.
2: It's groomed.
1: Yeah, it's
3: rude. Of course it is.
1: I mean, I also like to use vanilla oil that I rub into it, and that's why it looks nice and thick.
5: Why are you saying
1: And you know what, Nikki?
2: Jay!
5: Why?
2: That just knocked you down another room.
1: No, but can I tell you why?
2: My vanilla oil.
1: Let me tell you why. Because I did research. This was a long time ago on our show. You guys know where I'm going with this.
3: Yes.
1: We discovered that women like the smell of vanilla. So I put that in, and sure enough, my wife got closer to me and was like, whoa, what do you smell like? And I said, yeah, it's vanilla. And then I threw some sandalwood in there. Listen, Nikki, I need every point I can get.
2: I'll think about it. I think we just need to be okay with the fact that you're... I'm not trying to be offensive. You're just soft. You're soft. That's what you are.
1: Aww. You tell me what you did that was womanly over the weekend.
2: Let's see. I cooked dinner.
1: You know, it's good. It's refreshing that you don't care about being offensive. These are fun, offensive conversations we get to have here. So thank you for once again enlightening us. And we'll keep checking in on each other, okay?
2: I pride myself on being a politically incorrect loose cannon.
3: We all need one friend like that in our lives.
1: Yeah. Nikki, you have a great rest of your day. Thanks for checking in.
2: You too. Go lift some weights.
1: All right.
3: Bye, Nikki.
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We're going to get to this a few moments away. Thankfully, she's okay. It's coming up on The TJ Show. 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

0: just when you get to work. And there's so much more show to do. 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This is the TJ Show, or news. It sounds different around here. Kenny reads through every story you can find, and then he brings us the most interesting ones. Kenny, what's happening on the planet today?
1: A woman from Long Island in New York was simply walking around her backyard when all of a sudden she fell into an 8-foot sinkhole in her backyard.
0: Come on now. The backyard's supposed to stay the backyard.
1: To make matters worse, it was her 47th birthday on that very same day.
0: Is there any way to check for sinkholes? I mean, I guess they do that, right? They test roads, and that's part of...
1: Might be able to with, like, some kind of radar or sonar, but I assume that this sinkhole formed just like most sinkholes form. It's erosion under the ground, and a hole just develops. And, of course, she did not expect this, but she's now stuck in this hole 8 feet deep, and she's literally crying for help. And thankfully, two neighbors heard her, and emergency services responded, lowered a ladder. She got out with minor injuries, some whiplash and pulled muscles.
0: Glad she's all right.
2: That's very scary.
0: What else you have, Kenny?
1: Tilly Norwood, the AI actress, is still on the press tour. She was interviewed by, or it was interviewed by Piers Morgan, but it seemed to have a glitch. Now,
0: let me just set up real quick. If you haven't seen this horrific thing that's happening, there's an AI bot, a fake woman, being interviewed on legitimate news shows.
1: Yeah, she's promoting a movie, what they call a hybrid movie.
0: Right, that she's in.
1: She's in with other digital clones, yes.
0: Right, so this is very concerning, but go on.
1: Yeah, so one of Piers' guests asked her about her co-stars in the film, and she responds, but then pauses abruptly and starts speaking in what appears to be Cantonese, Chinese language.
0: Any special code that was released during this speaking?
1: You know something, TJ? I ripped that video in. I loaded it into ChatGPT, OpenAI, Google Translate. I could not get a translation of what was being said. They say it was a hallucination, an AI hallucination, and she was likely just speaking some kind of gibberish.
0: Huh.
3: These AI bots are just like us.
1: And of course, Piers Morgan says,
2: speaking a whole lot of gibberish.
1: Why did you suddenly switch languages? The bot responded, oh, my apologies. It seems I had a little hiccup there. I certainly didn't mean to start speaking Chinese or impersonate Piers there. Sometimes my wires get a bit crossed.
3: Same.
0: Is anyone concerned that you've got people surrounding this bot and just like asking it questions, treating it like it's human?
1: It's so weird.
2: I don't think they're treating it like it's human, at least not this interview. I think maybe he was just like, this is dumb. I can't wait to see how dumb this is going to be.
0: Well, hopefully it stays that way. You know, it's weird how much this is being warmed up, where it's, yeah, let's interact with this bot, interact with that bot. We just had the conversation yesterday about the girlfriend who's talking to the bot almost as a therapist. It just seems like it's getting more and more ingrained in our life. Very concerning.
1: Sure.
0: Kenny, thanks for keeping us somewhat informed.
1: That's what's happening.

0: What a relief. No permissions needed, no end user agreements to stream the TJ Show. MyQ1031.com. This is the TJ Show. Got a message here waiting for us.
1: Yeah, somebody called one day and wanted to know if you guys were AI.
0: Yeah, that happens sometimes. People don't think we're real people.
2: Yep.
0: Because of this AI world that we're in.
1: And I wanted to verify that I know that you're not. Because that would insinuate that there was intelligence. And you might be artificial, but there's no intelligence.
0: Well, thank you, sir.
2: Appreciate that.
0: You know, always love a good encourager.
2: Hardy, har, har.
0: The world needs more of them. I wonder if he's like one of the pro AI guys and he thinks it's stupid to maybe not embrace it fully. But I'd love for him to call back. Then we got this message here.
3: Hi, TJ. Hi, J-Bo. Hi, Heather and Kenny. I love the show. First time caller. Long time listener.
0: Oh, yeah. There you go. One of those. Love getting calls like that.
3: I'm calling from Lexington, Kentucky. And I wanted to give a shout out to the Kentucky Wildcats for beating the Aggies. Number 9, Texas Aggies.
0: That's football?
4: I'm not sure what sport, but it's college sports.
0: I thought you knew sports.
4: I don't know. I didn't see.
0: You don't know who the Wildcats are?
4: The Kentucky Wildcats, yeah.
0: Can you look it up so we sound, can we sound informed, please?
4: When was this voicemail left?
0: Recently.
4: Let me look up their schedule.
0: Come on.
3: I thought about Kenny and his Jets. Let's go, Cats! Let's go, Cats! Woo!
0: The Cats sound like an exciting team to follow.
4: Yeah, 31-21.
2: Yeah, pretty impressive. Football.
0: It's football. Football,
3: yeah.
0: Okay.
3: We just beat them! There's hope for the Jets!
0: Oh, I see. Okay, the Jets connection. There
4: well,
0: you go.
4: Well, you know, Kentucky is known for being a basketball school, so to have a big win like that against a ranked opponent in football is a big deal.
0: Gotcha. Okay, there's the connection.
3: Thinking about you. Many correlations. Let's go. Cat, cat, cat.
4: C-A-T-S.
3: Cat, cat, cat.
4: Nice.
0: Meow.
2: I'm glad it worked out for the Cats. Wow. It did not work out for the Jets.
0: Do you think they have the same chant as the Jets, or do you think they're doing that?
4: I don't know. I think they're probably just doing that.
3: C-A-T-S. Cat, cat, cat. All right. Let's go.
0: Yeah, people are thinking about this guy. You know, he grieves every Sunday because the Jets lose almost every Sunday. He comes in, and it's like he attended a funeral. So he needs some sort of consoling at every angle.
4: The Jets are 1-1, TJ. We won on week one, okay?
0: And in the past, they've been 0-7, right?
4: Last year, they started the season 0-7. You are
0: right.
4: Spot
0: the
4: on.
0: The only team that in week two could be 0-7. That's exactly. It's true. They were 0-7 on week two, right?
4: No.
0: Everyone knew they were going to lose the next five games.
2: Oh, stop.
4: You're hilarious, TJ.
0: Kenny, you're the best. Cats. Yeah. Keep streaming the TJ Show, MyQ1031.com.

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Yeah. Don't talk down to me, that's not gonna work now. 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I don't even wanna go to your house. 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Must've missed that joke, let me see if I can find a reaction. No, but at least you're happy.

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0: 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Our culture here revolves around you as a client. We make sure from the very beginning that we help you with all the issues that come along, like your property damage. 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And we're going to work your case up so that you get the compensation you deserve. If you're ever hurt in an accident, call Mama Justice.
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0: 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If you're ever hurt in an accident, call Mama Justice.
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1: 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Love me like a brother.

Q1031, hanging with Samurai Clyde. I appreciate you. And I haven't bought a video game in a long time. I think the last one I bought was Silent Hill F, and then before that, I don't even know. But I've got two waiting on me now. I'm going to go pay them off. It's pretty crazy. Like, I have this weird guilt now of just, like, spending money on things that I enjoy. Does anybody else do that? I'm sure it's a common occurrence, but it doesn't feel good. Be sure to stick around. We got more hit music for you. Ariana Grande, Hate That I Made You Love Me.

Q1031, we want your toes in the sand, sipping drinks on the beach. We got the Dreams Resorts and Spas Fly Away, a chance for you to head to one of 16 Dreams Resorts throughout Mexico. 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

0: the end, I'ma ride with you. 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

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Here's Bruno Mars, Risk It All on Q1031.

Q1031 Freedom Fest has been canceled after lackluster ticket sales. It was going to feature the likes of Dog the Bounty Hunter and headlined by Kid Rock. 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Only 6. 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

Q1031, the Mad Men over at Disney Plus, bringing back, rebooting one of my favorite cartoons growing up. Not a super popular one, though. We'll see if you know it. 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

0: Damon Paula, Loser. You're hanging out with Samurai Clyde on Q1031. One of my favorite cartoons growing up as a kid was Darkwing Duck. I used to love Darkwing Duck, and now it is getting a reboot with Mark Hamill and Seth Rogen. I'm pretty excited about this, not gonna lie. The question is, will it resonate with a new generation? I don't know. Only time will tell. Here's Alex Warren, Q1031.
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Nightly with Jade and Tyler coming up later on this evening. I still got you for a little while longer, so sit back, relax, and enjoy the tunes. Bruno Mars, Teddy Swims, First Zed, and Maren Morris, The Middle, Q1031. Take

Q1031, thanks for hanging with me, Samurai Clyde. One of the things that really upset me about the rise in RAM costs this year is how much it has made gaming unreachable for a lot of people. I'm a big gamer myself, and I would like to own another console one day. In fact, my wife and I were talking about getting a Steam machine, which is just a consoleized version of the Steam Marketplace, where you can play Steam games without having a full-fledged computer. That being said, it seems pretty pricey now. We'll talk about how expensive it's gotten in just a moment. You're on Q1031.

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Q1031. If you have a gamer in your family and you're trying to think about what to get them for Christmas, well, the Steam Machine was very popular when it was announced, but after RAM, after the RAM shortage because of AI data centers hogging them all up, now the prices have gotten way, way higher. If you want just the base model, no controller, just the base model at 512 gigabytes, it's going to cost you $1,049. 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Metro Boomin' in the weekend on Q1031.

Q1031, don't miss us live on location during game days at Miss Kelly in Starkville. Be sure to swing by and see them on game days in Starkville. And you can win some awesome prizes. Maybe even find you some cash stashed in the cushions of the furniture. Hey, I'm just saying, you'll never know what you find out there. Awesome ways to win. We also got some live music coming up soon, too. Dibby Brothers is going to be playing in Brandon on October 14th. And Breaking Benjamin is tearing it up in Tuscaloosa October 16th and 17th. 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

You've been hanging with Samurai Clyde, and I appreciate you for it. Unfortunately, it is time for me to hit the old dusty trail. Don't worry, because Jade and Tyler's taking over, and they're going to let you know what's going on in the world of entertainment with Nightly. But I will see you tomorrow. Until next time, stay safe and stay awesome, Q fam. See ya!

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